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0: Wiley?
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0: Do you know if Millbrook Streets has been notified for this tree across Thomas Road?
1: I do not, but I can see if I can make contact.
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123 responding. ALS Party 1, difficulty breathing. 123 West 14. He's a brute Erie. Left hand side of the entrance. Responding for 58, 58-year-old male. 2017.

0: Alright, I got Thomas and McGill Lane coming off. Well, we're waiting for Milk Creek Township to get down there. All McCain units are in service and returning.
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Hey, it's Friday 1 for abdominal pain. Happy Valley Mobile Home Park. 2947 Happy Valley Road. Springfield, West County 115 ALS, 1 abdominal pain. 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

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Analyst Brady 1 for a ground ping. Happy Valley Mobile Home Park, 2947 Happy Valley Road. Press 3 for Alden Lane and Middle Road. Lot number 8, 52-year-old female. Talk to us on alert with a thumbnail paint.

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3: Let's go to 116 EMS. ALS. As you are ILS-1, cardiac issues, Manchester Common, 6351 Westlake Road. West County 116, EMS, ILS-1, cardiac issues, Manchester Common, 6351 Westlake Road. 116. ILS-1, cardiac issues, Manchester Common, 6351 Westlake Road, to Sandpiper, room 11. Cross streets are school to Manchester, 73, 75-year-old female.

0: West Ridge 924, tree down.
1: One twenty-one plus Corey.
0: West Springfield, tree down, 9648 Jamestown Street. West Ridge 924, tree down, 6198 Echo Hill Lane. West Ridge 924, tree down, 6198 Echo Hill.
2: 181's going.

0: Copy that, 181. Give me a front of 9648 Jamestown Street, Cross Street and Church Street, and Lowville Street. Scott, report of a large branch down on the roadway. Some power lines down as well. No condition.
1: 115, Will.
2: Engine 924 is responding.
0: Okay.
3: Nine 24, 6198 Echo Hill Lane, Hickory Knoll Court to Windchime Lane, Cross Streets. So there's a tree down right in front of this address. Be advised, Westridge and McCain were just at this intersection on Echo Hill and Thomas. Apparently this is a new one, but on Echo Hill this time.
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0: 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Pole number is 2977. If you can alert Penelec.
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3: Good.
4: The roots are still intact on this. We can't get it out of the roadway. If you want to notify streets, they're going to have to come cut it up.
3: I can try. They're on call right now, and they're actually going to the other one about, I don't know, 500 feet from your location.
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4: 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We can try to get around it, but I don't think we're going to be able to. 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
1: 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Difficulty breathing with 60, 70, 74, 33 flame. 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Back to Clark Road, 72 email. 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
0: 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It's 7th and State. 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
1: Prairie Highway, ALS, this is Brookside, EMS response, ALS, Prairie 1 for heart problems, 2825 for Lindbergh. Prairie Highway, ALS assist, Brookside, ALS, Prairie 1, heart problems, 2825, Roland Run.
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0: Crescent Fuller Tree Down, Hill Park Road at Markford. Crescent Fuller Fir Tree Down, Hill Park Road at Markford.
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2: In the area, Del Park Road and Martin Road, got a large tree down on wires.
0: Copy that. Medic 42, you're responding. Okay, ALS Party 1 for heart problems, 2825 Loma Road. Cross streets are David Road and the dead end. 16-year-old female, hits her heart is racing, and is passing. He's vomiting.
1: My transportable on the road yet?
0: Negative, not yet. For the second tap, I'm here in about a minute. They have one on the board.
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0: No one additional on the board. You want me to start mutual aid?
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1: Mark us on location. One large tree across Ville Park at Martin. We'll see if we can try to handle it here. And also on power lines now as well. I'll get your phone number in a sec. And then give you an assessment for that.
0: Copy that. Tree and some lights now.
4: Erie County, 227 is on location. Can you mark us about 5 minutes ago, please?
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5: 209, don't look at
0: it. 209.
5: Hey, 201's en route.
0: 201. 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

0: Two of those were transportable. 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ALS for anyone. Heart problem. 20-25 millimeters. 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Prairie Highway for ALS. ALS for anyone. Heart problems. 28-25 rolling drugs.
1: 115's out of Hammond. 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
0: 227, medic left. 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

0: Fire relay chirp for 3 on wires, Pentagon Paintball, 6901 of Oney Road. Fire relay chirp for 3 on wires, Pentagon Paintball, 6901 of Oney Road.
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59, you're responding. 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Light sparking.

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0: 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Outside fire illegal burning, 705 Lincoln Avenue. Engine 11. Outside fire illegal burning, 705 Lincoln Avenue, between West 8th Street and West 6th Street.
1: 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Go ahead.
2: Dual Park and Martin, road's been blocked off. All units be clear.
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0: 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You're responding for a 33-year-old male, 2151.
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4: Yeah, 2.9, you're responding. Heartless Road. Towards the Buffalo Road, 3 down. 4.
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We have it all barricaded off and everything there. 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
0: 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I'm clear.
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3: 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Low oxygen, difficulty breathing. He is non-verbal.

0: 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ALS 31, difficulty breathing. 111, Summer Street. You're responding for a 67-year-old male. 2202.
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1: 14 and a half.
2: 14 and a half.
0: Franklin for a tree down, 9676 Silverthorne Road. Franklin tree down, 9676 Silverthorne Road.

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0: 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Will shut down Silverthorne North.
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0: Park Creek, Virginia.
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1: Just be advised, this is a McCain call too, by the way.
0: Park Creek, Virginia. Harbor Creek for a tree down, 636 Highmeyer Road. Harbor Creek, Phoenix, tree down, 636 Highmeyer Road.

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1: Want to catch you before you start clearing up. We do have a report of another tree down further south on Avonia near the old, or the new Dollar General.
3: 529 and peer review fire, please. We're going to be on scene. Give your shuttles around to that.
1: Copy that. And again, that's 8181 Avonia Road. Got a tree down on power lines. There was some light smoke.
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0: Lawrence Park, tree down, 1053 Smithson Avenue. Lawrence Park, tree down, 1053 Smithson Avenue.
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0: for service. We haven't done so already. You go ahead and pick up, sir.
1: I was just about to announce Stancliff northbound, Silverthorne is now open.
2: 121 service.

0: Springfield for a tree down. 12070 Old Albion Road. Springfield tree down. 12070 Old Albion Road. Lawrence Park for a tree down. 1053 Smithson Avenue.
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Copy, 229, you're responding. 636 Highmeyer Road. Cross Mitchell Lewis Road and Dutton Road. Let's get a report of a tree down in the middle of the road.

0: County section is clear of the first call and route to the second.
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1: 116.

0: 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Cross streets are Bear Creek Road and Manchester Road. It's lot 32 E Echo, 70-year-old female, conscious and alert, has diarrhea and vomiting.
1: 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Unfound is cleared out.
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0: 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Caller reported a large tree out.

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1: 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Uh-huh.

O'Malley, 922. Tree down. Shrimper Road and Wattsburg Road. O'Malley, 922. Tree down. Shrimper Road, Wattsburg Road.

Copy 922, tree down, Trooper Road, Wattsburg Road. College Head's blocking the whole roadway. About a quarter mile up on Trooper.

0: 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Can you go ahead and call Mill Creek Street Department?
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1: County from engine 922.
0: 922, go ahead.
1: I have a tree blocking the whole roadway. It's on also power lines. I'm getting a pole momentarily.

0: Copy that, 952. Tree down blocking the entire roadway. Wires down with it. I did give the Mill Creek Streets Department a call. I did not receive an answer, but I left a message.
1: Copy. I have a phone number whenever you're ready.
0: Go ahead with the phone number.
1: Golf dash 523.
0: Copy. 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

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VLF priority 2 for an outpatient. 132 West 23. FRA 407, they'll be in the lobby. You're responding for 76, 760 female, 2302.

TC-121, ALS priority 3 out of town. Stick with a Corey ER. Cardiac monitor and O2 is the only special.

0: Copy. They just have the small Osmos tags. They don't have the pole numbers, but the pole's going to be directly in front of 1052 Smithson. And the line that's down is one of the street lights, light power lines that's down. We've got the roadway clear. We're going to be picking up.
1: Copy that, lady.

0: County from 1922. Do they have a ETA?
1: That's a negative 922. They're in storm mode. Ticket was submitted online. No ETA has been given.

0: 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The roadway's been blocked by cones. 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

0: We advise we cleared two trees off of Highmeyer. There's going to be a third one that's hanging down into the road. Just south of 409 Highmeyer Township's going to need a lift to get that one down.
1: Copy that, 229.
0: And we're clear.
1: 10-4.

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1: Copy. Halfway point would be Union City and Country Fair.
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707-401, you're en route. Call came from PSP. Hey, there's a tree down closest to the intersection of Rich Hill Road and German Road. However, they could not provide which road it was actually on.

0: Pierre County 701 is on location. It's on German south of Rich Hill. Got one tree blocking the whole road.
1: Copy that.
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0: 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Did you want the township notified?
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0: 120 responding, AL 41 Chastain, Manly Heights, Department 122 North Main Street. Be downstairs in the lobby. You responded for a 78-year-old female, communications on South Fire. 019.
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1: One 22 responding. 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Angeles Police Department. 1679 West 45. 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You're responding for 7979 year old female. 024.

203 responding, ALS priority 1 for chest pain, Manly Heights, apartments 122 North Main Street, downstairs, they'll be in the lobby. Responding for a 78 year old female, 025.

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0: 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Ayla 31, outpatient. Julio Towers, 21 West 9, 911 downstairs. You're responding for a 62-year-old male. 033.
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0: East 190, you're responding. ALS 31 for her problems. 560 East 3. Unit A, room 205. Responding for an 83-year-old male. System unit 122. 034.

0: 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Here's Pine for a 62-year-old female. Fell in the bathroom, unable to walk. 217, Erie County.
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0: Post County 116 EMS response vehicle spread to Two Hill patient. Manchester Common 6351 Westlake Road. Post County 116 EMS response vehicle spread to Two Hill patient. Manchester Common 6351 Westlake Road.
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9160, you're responding. DLS 2, ill patient, Manchester Common, 6351 Westlake Road, Cross Street, School Road, and Manchester Road. Unit's going to be Sandpiper, room number 8. 75-year-old female, conscious and alert, has pain in her right calf.

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0: 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You're responding for a 46-year-old male, swollen legs.

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Room 111, memory care. You're responding for an 85, 85-year-old male. 245

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0: 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West County 116 EMS response, Bill is correction, BLS, Party 1 purple, 928 Gordon Road.
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0: 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Is that going to be enough?
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0: 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Elmwood Road and Westlake Road. 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
1: Clear search, 923, FP14, EMS.

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It's 923 MP14. EMS response. ALS Brandon Wofford. Difficulty breathing. 1661 Pershing Avenue. Dear sir, it's 923 MP14. EMS response to ALS Priority 1 for difficulty breathing, 1661 Pershing Avenue.

Southampton 1461 Pershing Avenue, dead end of Patton Street, across streets. You're responding for a 67-year-old female, difficulty breathing. Please receive OPD.

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1: Six four six, 13 blocking eastbound.
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Decom at Asbury Ridge, 4855 Westridge Road in the memory care unit, room 1130. Responding for a 79-year-old female. Fell and hit the back of her head. 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

EC-103 responding, VLS Purdy 1 for Nurse Sager B. I-06 East 1 for apartment A Alpha, you're responding for a 67-year-old male, feels like he's going to pass out. Ash to Wallace here, Cross Street 650.

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Greenfield for the squad. EMS response. BLS 32 for an ill patient. 2211 Nagel Road. Brookside with Greenfield for the squad. 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

EC101, you're responding. ALS priority 2 for an outpatient, 909 Raspberry Street, responding for a 74-year-old female, 659.

0: MP18 EMS response, BLS 2 for a pull. Parkside of Westminster, 3929 West 38th. MP18 EMS response, BLS 2 for a pull. Parkside of Westminster, 3929 West 38th.
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0: 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Got a 02-year-old female. The high fever, be advised. Probably did report there's a large tree partially blocking the driveway.
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Echo 2 heads of Valley Village, 10644 West Main Road, Apple Tree Lane, Clinton Street or Cross Streets, 73-year-old female, difficulty speaking between breaths and oxygen saturation only at 55%, that's 55%.

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0: Okay. Now we do a BLS Priority 3 out of Hammett going to Manchester.
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1: Union City First Respond Operators, there's an ALS transportable EMS.

0: Union City, first respond, operations of the ALS transportable, EMS response, ALS party 1, sinkable episode, 16795, round 8. Union City, first respond, operations for the ALS transportable, ALS party 1, for sinkable episodes, 16795, round 8.
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1: 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Eleven 48, heading to 16795 Route 8, Church Road and Winkinsville Road, your cross streets, 83-year-old female, single episodes, and normal breathing. 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

0: 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It was a 7-year-old female. 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
1: Corey for a 3-down.

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Corey for a tree down, Brook Street at Myrtle Street.

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1: One 03, heading to Brook Street at Myrtle Street. PD's out reporting a tree down across the road. No other information given at time of dispatch.

0: 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Corey with Operations, PLS Prairie 2 for a fall, 140 West Bond Street.
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1: 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Patient's going to be in the

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103 responding BLS 32 for a fall victim in Freedom Square Apartments. 2686 Peach Street is going to be apartment 11 on the second floor. Responding for a 73-year-old male. 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

0: 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Looks like first response, EMS response, CLS Party 1 difficulty breathing 1006 Hill Avenue. MP18-925 Westlake, EMS response, ALS Priority 1 difficulty breathing 1006 Hill.
1: 18.
0: MP18 responding, ALS Priority 1 difficulty breathing 1006 Hill Avenue. West 10 and West 11 are your cross streets. Going for an 84-year-old male.
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1: 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Richford Arms, 515 State Street, apartment 507, our 76-year-old female.
2: 321 responding. Parade and German Street are your cross streets. 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
0: Copy. 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It's a two-story commercial. There's nothing showing. 321 will be investigating.
2: 321 on scene. 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Nothing showing. 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
2: 18.

Joshua Drive, East Lake to the Dead End. There's a phase location, no history with the address or the number. Let's say it's in the northwest corner of the building.

Greenville, this is the Township and PSP for a tree down. Cross the road, 9150 West Road. Greenville, this is the Township and PSP for a tree down, 9150 West Road.

69, you're responding to 9150 West Road, Fillinger Road, and Franklin Center Road, your cross streets. PFP is heading there with the township for a large tree across the road. They're asking to down some cones and traffic control until the township gets there.

0: 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West County 115, ALS Party 1 for assault. 10821 Keepville Road.
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1: Zero 617 going out.
0: Crazy was just acknowledged, so they should be heading out with their squad. There's a people 115 on service.
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1: 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No need to stage. 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

0: 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EMS responds, BLS Party 2 for a fall, possible lift assist only. 2305 Tigard Street. 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
1: Echo 2 is on the way.
0: Echo 2 heading to 2305 Tigard Street, Rose Avenue, Woodlawn Avenue, or Cross Streets. No patient information, just said it needs a lift assist, no injuries.
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0: 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EMS response, ALS party 1 for an ill patient. Manchester Commons, 5351 Westlake Road. 116 with 115 for the ALS. ALS 1 ill patient, 6351 Westlake.
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0: Copy 116. We did have some heart-related issues with this as well. Manchester Commons, School Road and Manchester Road. Good in the blue hair in room 9, using the back entrance. 82-year-old female, supposedly in septic shock, elevated heart rate, and altered LOC.
3: County, is this on Carter or Keepville?
0: It is on Keepville, just south of Carter. If you hit the railroad tracks, you've gone too far.

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0: 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Stroke victim not alert. 245 East 8th Street. Between German Street and Holland Street.
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Engine 13. 055 electrical hazard. 347 East 26th Street. Engine 13. 055 electrical hazard. 347 East 26th Street. Between Parade Street and German Street.

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2: 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Penelax being notified.
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0: 67 West Ridge Road. MP14 EMS response, ALS-1, difficulty breathing, the urgent care, 4247 West Ridge Road.
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0: 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McKee to Sherwood, Perry Crossroads. 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
1: 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Motor vehicle accident, 1215 Parade Street, between East 13th Street and East 12th Street.
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0: very highly for an extinguished electrical fire in the structure.
1: FP28 EMS, just Perry Highway.

0: Perry Highway for extinguished electrical structure fire. Pilot, 8035 Perry Highway. Waterford, Brookside, and Cool Hose to assist.
1: MP-28, medical standby for Perry Highway. ALS 41 for a structure fire pilot corp, 8035 Perry Highway. MP-28 to assist Perry Highway. ALS 41 for structure fire, 8035 Perry Highway pilot. South County, Fire Attack 1. 42.
2: 28 in route, change it to Attack 1.
0: 42.
1: 28 responding, 8035 Perry Highway pilot, I-9 eastbound in Fairfield Ave. Being called in is above the diesel door in the back entrance. There's smoke coming out of the back side of the building.
0: MP-28 ALS assist. 14 for an engine, Brookside for the RIT. Close for two engines to assist for an extinguished structure fire. Pilot, 8035 Perry Highway, all operations, South County Fire Attack 1.
3: 14, stand 4.
0: 14, engine to go.

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1: 683, all operations, South County Fire Typhoon.
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34, excuse me, the Pilot, 8035 Perry Highway, I-90 exit 27 in Fairfield Avenue or cross streets. Caller reporting an extinguished electric fire coming from a door fan vent near the diesel entrance to the gas station. If needed, closest hydrant is going to be across the street

0: Brookside, written to assist Perry Highway for extinguished structure fire. The pilot, 8035 Perry Highway, all operations, South County Fire Attack 1.
1: 420, respond.
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1: 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Commercial, nothing visible from the exterior investigating.

0: 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For the right. Station 24 for acknowledgement of 50 Perry Highway. For the right.
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1: 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We have an 84-year-old female ill patient.
2: Copy both units. Is 420 still missing there?
4: Negative, he clears.
2: Copy. Was there any affecting part to the subway there? Do we need to get a hold of the health department?
4: Negative, County. As we back exit door, motor just overheated, belt burn up. We need to shut the power off to it.
2: Copy. Thank you.

0: 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Small outside fire. 1515 West 23rd Street. Engine 6. Small outside fire. 1515 West 23rd Street. Between Emerson Avenue and Green Garden Road.
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2: 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He says it smells like burning plastic.
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0: 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Bell Valley, 922 MP28, ALS 1 for a fall, 5280 Crab Apple Drive, Apartment 202.
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0: 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You're going to apartment 202 for a 73-year-old male. Fell, hit head, difficulty breathing.
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Engine 6, we have a very uncooperative caller. She says she left. And only says this happens all the time. She doesn't want to talk to anybody. She wants the police to go.

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1: 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You're really, really low.
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0: Snow hazard found. 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We can head to that domestic.
1: No hazards found. Leak was stopped before you arrived. We'll put you in route 9 to the domestic. We will put 923 in service.
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0: Taylor Highway, EMS response, ALS 31 for a suitable episode. 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

0: 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Walter LOC, 1808 West 24th Street. 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
0: 14, taking a call for the city, 1808 West 24th Street, 1st Avenue and Geist Road are your cross streets. 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

Adam Barone, Medic 2, EMS response, ALS Party 1 for an ill patient, 12421, Adam Barone Road. Adam Barone, with Medic 2, ALS Party 1, ill patient, 12421, Adam Barone Road.

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2: 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Patient will be a possible class 5 in a vehicle in the driveway. 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
2: 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Greenfield for the squad, EMS response, BLS 32 for a fall, 9622 State Line Road. Crescent, first respond, manpower needed. Greenfield for the squad, BLS 32 fall, 9622 State Line Road.
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0: 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You're on out the 9622 State Line Road, Cole Drive, and Sulphur Springs Road, your cross streets. Responding for an 87-year-old male's fall, possible head fracture. Be advised, we have an alert for difficult terrain. It looks about 200. 38 feet from the end of the driveway uphill to the house through the woods.
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1: 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We should have responders on scene for Crescent and Full in a couple minutes.
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0: 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Chest pain, 655 West 16th Street, between Poplar Street and Cherry Street.
1: 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Original calls for an 87-year-old male to fall and possible broken hip.
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0: 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For a 57-year-old. I mean, apartment 62.
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2: 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Rainbow Valley Mobile Home Park, 11682 North Route 97. Waterford with operations for the ALS. ALS 41, difficulty breathing. 11682 North Route 97.

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1: Echo 2. 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
0: Yeah, power operated wheelchair.
1: Okay, yeah, we'll do that. 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
1: You need hands for that now?
0: No. Aperture 707, you need me in there?

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1: 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I'm to Sarah Reed, O2 Charlie Special.
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Gerard Electrical Hazard Wires down 1414 Lake Street, Bethel Assembly. Gerard for wires down, Bethel Assembly of God, 1414 Lake.

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5: 617 is responding.
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3: Six 617, BLS 41 traumatic injury, 10500 Reservoir Road, John Williams Avenue, Winchester Drive, or cross streets. Looks like it's going to be the baseball field just to the north there. 14-year-old male, conscious breathing with a neck injury.

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0: 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Commercial fire alarm. 8035 Oliver Road, home to hotel. Ferry Highway. Commercial fire alarm. 8035 Oliver Road, home to hotel.
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1: I 48, streets has been notified. 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Wires down, throw a down tree in the area.

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0: ใช่ครับพอดี
1: I 48 on scene, not in the roadway. 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We'll be at service momentarily. Bro's on scene and have a chit chat with him real quick.
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0: County 434 is on scene. Four story commercial hotel. Nothing showing. 434, how's it going?
1: 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Four story commercial hotel. Nothing showing.
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0: Union City first respond, Bloomfield first squad. EMS response, be responding to for an ill patient, 9 Atlantic Street. Union City first respond, Bloomfield for the squad. 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
2: Ely County 121, Unit 129 is responding into Crawford County to assist Townville with a EMS call on Pinewoods Road in our district.
3: Copy, behind the Townville, is that going to be on North Main?
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0: 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I don't have any on Crawford's board right now for that.
1: 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I'll switch over to Crawford and see if they can put us on a run number with it.
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Responding for a 61-year-old male, chest pain.

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0: That's affirmative.
1: Okay, we'll get that straightened out with a night shift. Thank you. 571, you have the info for the call?
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0: 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Would you like us to snack that for you?
1: Yeah, go ahead and dispatch it, and I'll need a driver.
0: Copy, Waterford EMS and driver needed.

0: Waterford, driver needed, an EMS response, BLS party 2 for an ill patient, Oak Haven Apartments, 231 East 6th Street. Waterford, driver needed, an EMS response, BLS party 2, ill patient, 231 East 6th.
1: Eric, guys, you can 707 back in.
0: Negative, Chief, I was on the other channel, but I got you in now. Thanks for all your help today.
1: It's always a pleasure.

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3: 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Get fuel if you need. I have a trip out of St. Vincent's for you.
4: 147, sir. 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
0: Yeah, we're on scene. We have no information.
4: Copy, transporting with medic. 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One 47, Oak Haven, East to Chestnut Street, apartment 102, 77-year-old female, high blood pressure.

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1: 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We got a helicopter from Cleveland Clinic that needs an ambulance to meet them for transport to UPMC Hammett. Getting a second bus there for a second patient there as well.
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0: IP-14, EMS. 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
1: 14, Erie.
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1: Are we going to rendezvous at North Coast, or are we going to the main terminal?
0: 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You're meeting two birds there for patient transports.
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You're going to room 2 for 11-year-old male. How's his breathing? Allergy to a peanut.

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0: 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Fourteen per Hammock. It's only going to be one patient transport, so they only need one bus.
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0: Perry Highway, EMS response, VLS priority 2, still patient. 8199 Perry Highway, Prescott outbound. West entrance. Perry Highway, EMS response, VLS priority 2, ill patient, 8199 Perry Highway, Presque Isle down, west entrance.
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1: 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Is you responding for a 72-year-old female vomiting? 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

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Between West 23rd Street and West 24th Street.

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1: Yes, Flash, this is 12 responding to 2314 Poplar.
2: 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ALS Party 1 response 2314 Poplar Street, first floor, for a 67-year-old female difficulty breathing.
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0: Preston Fuller Echo 2 ALS 1 vehicle accident rollover. I-90 eastbound at the 37.5. Preston Fuller Echo 2 ALS Priority 1 vehicle accident rollover. I-90 eastbound lane, 37.5 mile marker.
1: County 28 of Vincent.
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1: Go ahead. We're on the way. I must have forgot to tell you.
0: Copy. 90 eastbound at the 37 and a half rollover. And TAC 1 for operations.

0: 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PSP's notified, and I believe stats down due to weather. Airfield's doing a ground transport for them. Unable to fly. I'll double check.
1: Copy that. Is this in the eastbound or westbound lane?
0: 90 eastbound at the 37 and a half.
1: Copy, thank you.
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0: Rescue Engine 204 going.
1: Engine 204, 90 eastbound at the 37 and a half. Crescent motor vehicle accident, I-90 eastbound at the 37 and a half, roll over.

0: County 211.
1: Yes, sir.
0: It just kind of passed by in the westbound. We've got one car on that side. I'll give you a better sign upon arrival.
1: Copy, one on that side.
2: Crescent Base.
1: Copy, Crescent Base, 90 eastbound at the 37 and a half.
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1: 124 responding.
2: County 211.
3: Yes, sir.
0: One twenty-four, you're responding. VLS party to response 310 Wilson Street. For a 60-year-old female, reported that her leg went through a back porch and fell. We went ahead and started fire for manpower assist.
2: All right, two patients, everybody's out. Call it class four for right now.
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2: 204 on your arrival, you've lost traffic.
4: Engine 8. All victim, 310 Wilson Street. Engine 8. All victim, 310 Wilson Street, between East 3rd Street and East 5th Street.
5: You say block that?
2: Hey, for block traffic. 217 upon your arrival. We'll be on my truck.
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0: 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Engine 13. Difficulty breathing. 2621 bird drive. Between East 27th Street and East 26th Street, Euclid Boulevard.
1: Perry County 219 is a 204.
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4: 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ALS 31 response 2621 Bird Drive for 65 year old female difficulty breathing.
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1: County 217 out. Dispatch, 13 responding, 2621 Bird Drive, EMS.
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7: 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Your crosses are East 27th Street and East 26th Street, Euclid Boulevard, 65-year-old female, trouble breathing.
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MP 14 West Grandview Boulevard, North Atlanta, are going to be across this. Room 411 Bravo Unit 4 for a 91-year-old male fell in the bathroom. Altered LOC.

0: County 387 is en route, and just double checking. You do have us in service, correct? 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
1: Give us about 5 to 8 more minutes. I'm just wrapping up here.
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3: 124 ALS Party 1 response. Sarah Reed, 227 West 22 for chest pain.

Wesley William S. Fearless Party 2, Bruno, patient 2305, Taggart. Wesley William S. Response, Fearless 2, ill patient 2305, Taggart. 310 Rose Avenue to Woodlawn Avenue, your cross streets. Responding for a 83-year-old male, shaking and prior fall earlier.

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3: Gerard, this is Fairview Lakeshore, CO alarm 3131 Hannah Drive. Gerard, is this to Fairview Lakeshore, CO alarm 3131 Hannah?
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3: 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You're counting to 551. You're counting to 551.

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1: 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ALS Party 1 response. 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

Greensville Depression Response, West County 112, EMS Response, ALS Priority 1, difficulty breathing, 61 2nd Avenue. Respond, West County 112, EMS Response, ALS Priority 1, difficulty breathing, 61 2nd Avenue.

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0: 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An 85-year-old female, difficulty breathing.
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0: Elgin Beaver Dam for a tree down across the road. Hare Creek Road at Wheelock Road. Elgin Beaver Dam for a tree down across the roadway. 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

Greensville Tree Down, West Cherry Hill, and Griffey Road, south of the intersection. Greensville Tree Down from a vehicle accident, no injuries. West Cherry Hill and Griffey.

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1: Copy 740. Air Creek Road, Wheelock Road. ESP called in. Tree across the whole roadway, blocking roadway.
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2: Yeah, I'll drive. 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
1: Okay.
0: County 609's responded.
3: Copy 609 responding. 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
0: That was negative injuries, correct?
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0: 147, come in. 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
1: I'm in route. 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I'm at the roundabout.
0: All right. 140, you can drive. 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
2: Yeah, no one else is showing up, so I was going to go and drive.

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4: 147, I can meet you at Oak Hill Motors, and then 140 doesn't have to go.
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0: Okay, I'm going across Flats Road right now. You want to catch up to me? Go ahead.
4: Yeah, you want to just turn around and go back to that farm barn place there where they're doing events?
1: I'm going to come in off West Cherry Hill. Apparently it's 600 yards south of Cherry Hill on

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5: 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We'll give him a call.
0: 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If you want him to do it or not.
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1: 52.
6: 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We got TAC.
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2: 83
0: to 601.
2: 740 Erie County, made contact with PSP. They got multiple calls. One call said, right before the state game lands.
3: 601, go ahead.
0: 553 on the line.
4: 553.
5: Yeah, we have an individual pulled off the roadway once you get here and chop it in pieces.
0: Four.
6: Our lieutenant went from Wheelock all the way to the New York state line and found nothing.
3: 601, copy.
2: Copy 740, that's all the information that PSP had.
6: I understand.
0: 604
5: to 803.
7: A3, do you need 604 out there?
5: Negative, you can return.
4: Yeah, it's going to Neurostory. My partner tried to contact the facility, got no answer there. I have no idea which building it is. It's just saying fire alarm, center side of the basement to the south.
7: Thank you, sir.
0: 534 is on the way.
4: 534 en route.
6: 753, 740. 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
2: 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When they find the trees, they can call back.
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